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Take a look in the mirror, and what do you see? 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

lantern in the tower. Wee Willie Winkie with a candlestick, still writing songs in a wee wee house on Charlotte Street. I take a walking stick from my hotel. The ghost of Dirty Dick is still in search of Little Nell. That's what it is.

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1: 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It's a new dawn, it's a new day.

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remember, if you should fall short of your desires, your life holds for you one guarantee. You'll always have me. And if you should miss your loving one of these old days, if you should ever miss the arms that used to hold you so close, or